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2: 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I hate you, I hate you, I hate you, but I was just kidding myself. Our every moment.

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0: 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Cause since you walked away, I'm riding through a ghost town on a Chevrolet. Why don't you stay?
2: Nico Santos, why don't you stay?
1: Wie